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4: In 1975, blues rocker Elvin Bishop proved that falling in love doesn't have to be smooth. It can be rock and roll. Has to be honest, though. Laid-back groove, a little help from Mickey Thomas on the vocals. Fooled Around and Fell in Love, a radio staple. Out Heartbreak ages well, so do good songs. Decades later, a super group packed with serious chops here. They've taken the same song, turned up the volume, and they let it rip. The Winery Dogs version, today's Second Spin.

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0: 3 days grace. Don't want to go home tonight. That's Here on the Goat. Afternoon, Matt here with you. And well, we are talking about the weekend, what we're getting up to. And you know, the nice thing about summer weekends in and around Vanderhoof and Fort St. James, there's always going to be something to do, right? Whether it's head outside on your own, you could even round up a little posse, go out and just explore nature together. Spend some time with your family or have a couple slower days too. The world is your oyster when it comes to the weekend, which is the most beautiful thing. So what are you going to be doing? Are you just going to hunker down, stay at home, don't do anything ever again? Or are you going to be busy? Just tell me what's going on for this weekend. Maybe I'll join in if you'll allow me. And you can tell me on the Facebook page. It's Valley Goat.
1: The Goat.
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0: There's the Pretty Reckless When I Wake Up. That's here on the GOAT. Afternoon, Matt here with you, and it is time to call her quits. Or at least wrap her up here, because we are almost to 6 o'clock. And with that being the case, the weekend's here. And that's it, that's all. I don't really have much else to tell you. We do have a new week of 8 weeks of summer coming next week, but apart from that, it's kind of all she wrote. So, have yourself a great rest of your Friday. Enjoy it. Hopefully you have a great weekend, and I will not see you next week, because I will not be here. Should be Mr. Logan Flint covering for the afternoon. So, that should be nice and fun. And then we'll see you closer to the end of August here. So, take care. We'll catch you later.
1: The GOAT.
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0: Excessive exposure to this show may result in spontaneous air guitar, head banging, and uncontrollable urges to sing into your hairbrush. You're welcome.
1: You're listening to Here and Now on The Goat.

Here now this week, the Sideshow episode. I'm Kent Shoemaker. White Snake to get it going, and a nice surprise. Very special guest coming up in PG, the Caribou, Olds, and the Comox Valley. Let's go.

0: Brian House.
1: Hey, how you doing, Kent?
0: For one, I think with this episode, we've sort of teased it a couple of times when we do the, what do we call it? The 2 degrees of separation.
1: Yep.
0: But in this case, you know some of the players we're going to be talking about tonight.
1: Exactly. Right? It's like the Kevin Bacon of music. You know, like there's always a couple guys in every band that played in 10 bands each.
0: Yeah. So Whitesnake, I'll let you guess who we're going into. But just before that, I just want to say we've known each other for a while now.
1: Yep.
0: Over my holidays, I had a chance to actually pop into your studio when you were working.
1: Yes.
0: Man, that's the first time I've seen you working. Do you realize that?
1: I guess the last time you came, we were all, you know, barbecuing and having a few pops.
0: It was
1: stuff,
0: a party.
1: And singing some gang vocals, which you did a great job of.
0: We were, that's Quadra Sound,
1: yep.
0: New and emerging artist.
1: Yeah.
0: It's actually from our area. But, okay, but that was a party.
1: Yes.
0: In this case, I walk in, the guitarist of the band invited me. You didn't have a clue, and I walked in, and I got to see you and Carl working.
1: Nice.
0: With an, where's she from? Vegas, right?
1: She's from Las Vegas, yes. Rachel. Amazing voice.
0: If you ever get a chance to see, I don't know if you have any videos on YouTube, but if you ever want to see a master at work, and the cool thing was you were talking to her just like another singer. You mentioned being a guitar player. What do you call it? The plunger where you can communicate with them in the studio. I was learning. I was taking in all this stuff going, look at this master work, right? You could tell. Put it this way. Brian could tell if the singer was cheating in the studio.
1: Absolutely. There's, you know, being a singer myself, right? I know how to cheat off notes and stuff.
0: Yes.
1: When you feel like you can't hold them so long and then you cheat off. And I call it the Daughtry when they're like, eh, and then they swoop it off like that. I'm like, nah, it doesn't sound good on records.
0: Unbelievable. And this girl, I'll tell you, she had a ton of experience. From my understanding was she's in a cover band in Vegas.
1: Yes. She's in a Pat Benatar and Joan Jett cover band.
0: Ties in nicely to our 80s theme. So with this band, we're going from Whitesnake. I don't know. That band might as well be an all-star band. Right.
1: It's a revolving door of absolute stud musicians.
0: God.
1: Like the guitar players of world-class guys I used to look up to. Adrian Vandenberg, Steve Vai. By the way, Steve Vai watched me do a solo in my studio in L.A. And I was literally in the middle of a solo, and he walked in my studio, and I put the guitar down, and I went, I'm not playing in front of you, bro.
0: Right now, man. If you had to pick the best drummer, would it be Cozy Powell?
1: I've always been a Cozy Powell fan. I just absolutely love his pocket. He's very John Bonham-like, you know, Zeppelin's drummer. He's probably my fave.
0: Blue Murder and John Sykes.
1: So it's funny. That record was done in Vancouver, rock and roll Vancouver, Little Mountain Sound,
0: right.
1: All those days. You know,
0: Like
1: that was done in Vancouver, and they used to go party at Club Soda. They would work in Little Mountain in the day and then head down to Club Soda.
0: Blue Murder and Jelly Roll with John Sykes, who is my favorite from Whitesnake, by the way.
1: Ah, Sykes is a beast.

0: Green-tinted 60s mind, always my favorite from Mr. Big. I'm Kent with Brian Howe. Sideshow episode this week. So Mr. Big, 1991, lean into it. Superb record.
1: Amazing record. Amazing musicianship, too. Like, the players on that record are insane. I would call it a super group. Absolutely.
0: Mr. Big, to be with you, hated it. Oh. Hated. And I actually have a question for you for the end of the show. We're going to talk about the 80s ballads, the ones we loved.
1: Yeah.
0: I'll ask you about a top three, and I'm going to go with my worst three, because easily, I can, at least two of the three, I can ring off like this. And one, because To Be With You wasn't a bad ballad. It just got so overplayed. And I knew, just like you said, you know the players.
1: Yeah.
0: So why? Why would you, like, Billy Sheehan, David Lee Roth?
1: Everybody needs a hit.
0: Oh, okay.
1: Everybody needs a hit to pay the rent.
0: You have may just answered one of those questions. Billy Sheehan, Paul Gilbert, Jeff Martin, Mr. Big. I mean, they're monsters. Their only number one song, by the way, was...
1: It's like More Than Words, right, from Extreme.
0: Sure.
1: Couldn't stand that song, and they were shredders. And it was, you know what's funny about that? So many pop people bought that record because of that song. And it was the most returned record in history, because then they listened to the rest of the record and it's all shredding and, you know, heavy rock.
0: Oh, so good, though.
1: So all the pop people bought it for that song, and yeah, it returned gold.
0: There was another ballad on that album, too, and I just can't think of it right now. Lean into it.
1: It's been a while since I've listened to that record.
0: Yeah, anyway, so we could have gone with David Lee Roth for the next band, for Billy Sheehan, obviously, right?
1: Yep.
0: Or Winery Dogs. Sideshow for Mr. Big, Paul Gilbert. Brian, you're a singer, you're a guitarist. Gilbert is teaching guitar now.
1: Wow.
0: What are your thoughts on Gilbert when you think about what he did with Racer X?
1: You know, some of the solos are just insane. And his style was very unique. It wasn't like Eddie. It wasn't like Yngwie, you know, with the sweeps. I call them the sweeps. Like,
0: right.
1: Like very, almost like operatic, you know, like symphony kind of vibe. But he had his own style. But it was all multi-picking, like everything was picked.
0: Yeah.
1: And that's really hard to practice that. Like, I've sat in my basement for 8 hours a day and worked on that kind of stuff. So he really honed his craft.

0: I got it.
1: Oh, come on, please pick up.
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0: Round and Round, it is still, to me, it's still as fresh as the day I heard it. Every time I hear Round and Round.
1: Yeah, I almost worked with them in L.A. A few years ago. They wanted me to do a record. They were signed to Roadrunner Records.
0: Yeah.
1: And I met with the guys in this cafe, and it really went south. And I was so excited because this is the band. I had the posters on my wall.
2: Right.
1: And the drummer, in the middle of the meeting, the drummer informed singer Stephen Piercy that he had just joined Queensryche and he wouldn't be able to record for a while because he has to go on tour. And then they start fighting at the table. So I turned to the A&R guy from the record company, and I go, I'm out, bro.
0: Yeah. It's so cool that you have that connection. There's a friendlier one, too, right? Like, wasn't one of the guitarist,
1: Warren DeMartini, we became really good friends, right, out of that, because he was, yeah, like, I'm sorry. And then they went to the press and said I was doing the record, which I wasn't, because I didn't want to get in that hornet's nest. Mm-hmm. But we still became friends over the years, and he's literally my top five guitar players of all time.
0: Oh,
1: in my opinion, the most underrated guitar player of the 80s is Warren DeMartini. His style is so unique, and no one sounds like him, and he's a super nice guy.
0: Would you compare him to like a Slash, where everyone knows he has that sound?
1: Exactly. When he's picking,
0: okay.
1: Has his own sound.
0: Interesting.
1: And the way he does his riffs and stuff, it just instantly know it's him.
0: You would.
1: Wonderful human. Yeah, exactly. Right. So deaf that I have to yell in his ear to talk to him. Like, he is deaf. Completely, I'd say, like 80% deaf.
0: Production note from someone who's not a producer, and you'll laugh at this because when I tell the story, you'll remember it right away. Light went on. So we invite you to a gig we're doing at Ace Brewing locally in the town that we're in right now. And then you and Carl showed up, which is fantastic. And it was just an intimate show.
1: Yeah.
0: But as producers, I kid you not, folks, Brian and Carl walked in, and we had a good number of people there. As soon as they started playing, Brian and Carl threw earplugs in.
1: Absolutely.
0: And it took me a split second. Yeah. And then it hit me. Oh, yeah, that's your money.
1: That's it, and I got to protect what I have left. There's not much there.
0: Right.
1: And my wife always claims, I say it's more like 90% hearing loss because I don't listen to her that much, but I can use it as an excuse to like, huh?
0: Yep. Yep. There you go. If my wife's listening to this, I'm not the only one. So the connections to Rat, you can go Quiet Riot.
1: Oh, yeah, totally, yeah.
0: Doc and Cinderella, obviously.
1: Yeah.
0: Cinderella's a big one. Slaughter, Jake E. Lee. Now, I don't know. I can't remember if Jake E. Lee. I think Jake E. Lee played with somebody from
1: Jake
0: Rat.
1: Jake E. Lee used to be in Rat and then went from Rat to Ozzy, and Warren replaced Jake E. Lee.
0: You know you made it when your only critical acclaim on Wikipedia comes from the Calgary Herald, which was so interesting to me, too. Here's the quote. Arcade, yet another band that sticks to those hard rock cliches like clothes stick to a wet body. Fighting words.
1: Oh, man. That's, no kidding.
0: From 1993, Arcade, it's Piercy and his friends at the time. And it's Cry No More on Here and Now.

0: the goat.
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5: 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Excessive exposure to this show may result in spontaneous air guitar, headbanging, and uncontrollable urges to sing into your hairbrush. You're welcome.
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0: Here and Now Sideshow episode, Brian Howes, Kent Shoemaker. I did sort of hint at Mr. Big being a super group B, maybe borderline.
1: Yep.
0: Bad English.
1: Oh, what a super group that is. Yeah. You know, John Waite is one of my favorite singers of all time.
0: Great vocals.
1: And I love the Babies. Remember the Babies?
0: Isn't it time?
1: Yeah. And then Missing You, he had a solo career. But there's just cool about his voice. You mix that with Neil Sean's guitar playing, the most melodic guitar player, in my opinion, top five on my list. Absolutely love him. Super nice guy, too. Got to hang with him at the Sunset Marquee in L.A., and I was fanboying over him, of course, but what a great group that is. I love that whole record.
0: Do you have a top three when it comes to super group ballads?
1: Oh, that's a good question. You know, I think, look, More Than Words is one of those songs where I don't like it, but I'm singing along. Open Arms and Is This Love?
0: I'm going to say Bad Company's partially responsible for this. This was the Howes when Brian Howe came in, right?
1: I know, which, by the way, gets confused on some of my royalty checks, and my wife has to go through and goes, it's not Brian Howe, it's Brian Howes. Swear to God.
0: I remember when we first met, and you said, hey, yeah, I'd love to come on that show with you. Make sure you spell my name right, because Brian Howe is another guy. I'm like, dude, you're just talking about Bad Company's guy.
1: I know.
0: I love that. I loved him. I love Paul Rogers, too. But So Paul Rogers takes a break, but he goes, I'm gonna hang out with Brian May, because Queen's not going to do anything.
1: Yeah.
0: And then we're going to grab Tony Franklin from Mike and the Mechanics. Yep. We're going to call this band The Firm.
1: Yeah.
0: I'm pretty sure it was the first. I would wager it's either first or second song they released was a cover of Unchained Melody from the Righteous Brothers.
1: Nasty cover. Too many drugs.
0: Always a pleasure, Brian. Always. It was awesome you actually work and as a producer.
1: Well, you can come down anytime. Come down anytime.
0: And, love to.
1: Maybe we should have a couple listeners come down one day and come check out the process. That'd be kind of fun.
0: Oh, wouldn't that be neat?
1: Yeah, I love bringing people in the studio and showing them what we do and have fun and all that kind of stuff.
0: 250-703-2538. Have a great week, and we'll see you next week on Here and Now.

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1: Good morning, I'm Zach Barrelclef. July was a steady month for home sales across northern BC, according to the province's Real Estate Association. Our region recorded 447 unit sales last month and was virtually unchanged when compared to 12 months earlier. Economist Amit Sidhu says the North is doing better than some other major markets despite some economic headwinds.
2: The North is in a very balanced position right now in terms of their sales to active listings ratio, and they've remained at around that area for the past few months. Active listings, for the most part, are cresting or plateauing in most regions of the province, the North included.
1: There are 2,209 active listings in northern BC, an increase of 15 when compared to July of 2025. BC's NDP Forest Minister is dismissing Conservative claims that he and his government are to blame for the temporary curtailment at Quesnel River Pulp. Ravi Parmar says it's easy to point fingers and no one wants to see people out of work.
3: So when I met with Miller Western, they shared very clearly with me that the reason that they had to do this was the very reason they warned me a number of months ago, and that is pulp prices are dangerously low and they're not making money. And so if the Conservative Party wants to use this as a tool to discredit me and my government, fill their boots.
1: Parmar says he would prefer that Conservatives like Sheldon Clare would instead work with him to find solutions to the challenges that we're facing today. Parmar adds he's committed to working with Miller Western to get workers at Quesnel River Pulp back to work. Kamloops Centre MLA Peter Milibar says he's leaving the BC Conservatives to sit as an independent. Milibar said in a statement Friday his values don't align with the new direction of the party under Carrie Lynn Finley's leadership. Milibar says there's no single issue or event that prompted his decision.
4: It's just really a culmination of direction and decisions and messaging and all of that that kind of rolls into it that led me to realize that moving forward, this just was not the space for me to be in.
1: Finley issued a statement thanking Milibar for his many years of service and for his work as finance critic. And in other news involving provincial government, Josie Osborne is the BC's new finance minister as Brenda Bailey departs the role to undergo cancer treatment. Premier David Eby announced the mini-cabinet shuffle on Friday. Ravi Kallon assumes Osborne's former role as health minister. Bailey plans to take over Kallon's position as Minister for Jobs and Economic Growth in the fall, a position she has held before. Osborne said she takes her role as finance minister very seriously.
5: I know how hard British Columbians work for their money, and they expect us to manage it responsibly, to make sound decisions, disciplined decisions, careful decisions.
1: Bailey says her cancer was caught early, and she had a good prognosis for a full recovery. Get daily and weekly news alerts directly to your inbox by signing up at MinechakoValleyNow.com.
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1: 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Or we're actually not allowed to leave the country. 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
1: Good morning, I'm Zach Barrowclef. July was a steady month for home sales across northern BC, according to the province's Real Estate Association. Our region recorded 447 unit sales last month and was virtually unchanged when compared to 12 months earlier. Economist Amit Sidhu says the North is doing better than some other major markets despite some economic headwinds.
2: The North is in a very balanced position right now in terms of their sales to active listings ratio, and they've remained at around that area for the past few months. Active listings, for the most part, are cresting or plateauing in most regions of the province, the North included.
1: There are 2,209 active listings in northern BC, an increase of 15 when compared to July of 2025. BC's NDP Forest Minister is dismissing Conservative claims that he and his government are to blame for the temporary curtailment at Quesnel River Pulp. Ravi Parmar says it's easy to point fingers and no one wants to see people out of work.
3: So when I met with Miller Western, they shared very clearly with me that the reason that they had to do this was the very reason they warned me a number of months ago, and that is pulp prices are dangerously low and they're not making money. And so if the Conservative Party wants to use this as a tool to discredit me and my government, fill their boots.
1: Parmar says he would prefer that Conservatives like Sheldon Clare would instead work with him to find solutions to the challenges that we're facing today. Parmar adds he's committed to working with Miller Western to get workers at Quesnel River Pulp back to work. Kamloops Centre MLA Peter Milibar says he's leaving the BC Conservatives to sit as an independent. Milibar said in a statement Friday his values don't align with the new direction of the party under Kerry Lynn Finley's leadership. Milibar says there's no single issue or event that prompted his decision.
4: It's just really a culmination of direction and decisions and messaging and all of that that kind of rolls into it that led me to realize that moving forward, this just was not the space for me to be in.
1: Finley issued a statement thanking Milibar for his many years of service and for his work as finance critic. And in other news involving provincial government, Josie Osborne is the BC's new finance minister as Brenda Bailey departs the role to undergo cancer treatment. Premier David Eby announced the mini-cabinet shuffle on Friday. Ravi Kallon assumes Osborne's former role as health minister. Bailey plans to take over Kallon's position as Minister for Jobs and Economic Growth in the fall, a position she has held before. Osborne said she takes her role as finance minister very seriously.
5: I know how hard British Columbians work for their money, and they expect us to manage it responsibly, to make sound decisions, disciplined decisions, careful decisions.
1: Bailey says her cancer was caught early and she had a good prognosis for a full recovery. Get daily and weekly news alerts directly to your inbox by signing up at MinechakoValleyNow.com.
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1: 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Let's take a moment to talk about wildlife collision prevention. 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
1: Good morning, I'm Zach Barrowclough. July was a steady month for home sales across northern BC, according to the province's Real Estate Association. Our region recorded 447 unit sales last month and was virtually unchanged when compared to 12 months earlier. Economist Amit Sidhu says the North is doing better than some other major markets despite some economic headwinds.
2: The North is in a very balanced position right now in terms of their sales to active listings ratio, and they've remained at around that area for the past few months. Active listings, for the most part, are cresting or plateauing in most regions of the province, the North included.
1: There are 2,209 active listings in northern BC, an increase of 15 when compared to July of 2025. BC's NDP Forest Minister is dismissing Conservative claims that he and his government are to blame for the temporary curtailment at Quesnel River Pulp. Ravi Parmar says it's easy to point fingers and no one wants to see people out of work.
3: So when I met with Miller Western, they shared very clearly with me that the reason that they had to do this was the very reason they warned me a number of months ago, and that is pulp prices are dangerously low and they're not making money. And so if the Conservative Party wants to use this as a tool to discredit me and my government, fill their boots.
1: Parmar says he would prefer that Conservatives like Sheldon Clare would instead work with him to find solutions to the challenges that we're facing today. Parmar adds he's committed to working with Miller Western to get workers at Quesnel River Pulp back to work. Kamloops Centre MLA Peter Milibar says he's leaving the BC Conservatives to sit as an independent. Milibar said in a statement Friday his values don't align with the new direction of the party under Carrie Lynn Finley's leadership. Milibar says there's no single issue or event that prompted his decision.
4: It's just really a culmination of direction and decisions and messaging and all of that that kind of rolls into it that led me to realize that moving forward, this just was not the space for me to be in.
1: Finley issued a statement thanking Milibar for his many years of service and for his work as finance critic. And in other news involving provincial government, Josie Osborne is the BC's new finance minister as Brenda Bailey departs the role to undergo cancer treatment. Premier David Eby announced the mini-cabinet shuffle on Friday. Ravi Kalyan assumes Osborne's former role as health minister. Bailey plans to take over Kalyan's position as Minister for Jobs and Economic Growth in the fall, a position she has held before. Osborne said she takes her role as finance minister very seriously.
5: I know how hard British Columbians work for their money, and they expect us to manage it responsibly, to make sound decisions, disciplined decisions, careful decisions.
1: Bailey says her cancer was caught early, and she had a good prognosis for a full recovery. Get daily and weekly news alerts directly to your inbox by signing up at MinechacoValleyNow.com.
0: Packing great rock into this hour tighter than those leather pants.
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1: Good morning, I'm Zach Barrowclough. Good news on the wildfire front for residents of Clinton and travelers in B.C. The Thompson-Nicola Regional District, B.C. Wildfire Service, and the Ministry of Transportation said in a webinar yesterday that Highway 97 will reopen today. Residents of Clinton and the surrounding areas were also told they can return home today, with the regional district downgrading the evacuation order to an alert. The regional district said that Highway 97 will reopen only for local traffic from 8 a.m. until around noon. BC Hydro says some individual homes may still be without power, along with Highway 97 towards 70 Mile House and Meadow Lake, but hope to restore power by end of Sunday. Kamloops Centre MLA Peter Milibar says his values don't align with the current BC Conservatives and he's leaving to sit as an independent. Milibar says the decision comes after seeing the direction the party is taking under leader Carrie Lynn Finley. He says there will be no major changes for his constituents.
2: I'll still be holding the NDP to account. I'll still be advocating for the issues that are important to people in Kamloops and British Columbia.
1: Milibar ran for the leadership and clashed with Finley during the campaign when she suggested he had a conflict of interest around Aboriginal title issues because his wife is Indigenous. Premier David Eby is shuffling some key members of his cabinet after Finance Minister Brenda Bailey announced she'll be undergoing treatment for early-stage cancer. Josie Osborne moves from the health file to take over as Finance Minister. Bailey plans to return in October as Minister for Jobs and Economic Development, a role she previously held. Eby says September will be an intense month for budget preparations.
3: This is a very heavy workload, obviously, to carry while you are also going through cancer treatment. Nobody should have to do that. And so Brenda will be going back to a file that she knows and can excel at, with work she can pick up immediately once she's back.
1: Ravi Kalon is leaving his role as Jobs Minister to serve as BC's new Health Minister. And in sports, the Prince George Kodiaks play their first road game of the season in the BC Football Conference as they visit the Okanagan Sun tonight at 7 o'clock in Kelowna. And today is the final day of the 2026 Special Olympic Canada Summer Games in Medicine Hat. Prince George athletes have been having their fair share of medals through the week, including silver in 10-pin bowling and bronze in 100-meter breaststroke. There are a total of 14 PG Special Olympic athletes competing. Jared Young and the New York Mets nabbed a 4-1 victory over the Washington Nationals yesterday. Young went 1-4 at bat, picking up a home run. The 31-year-old has a .241 batting average while going 55-for-210 in 74 games with the Mets this season. Get daily and weekly news alerts directly to your inbox by signing up at MinechakoValleyNow.com.
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1: Good morning, I'm Zach Barrowclough. Good news on the wildfire front for residents of Clinton and travelers in B.C. The Thompson-Nicola Regional District, B.C. Wildfire Service, and the Ministry of Transportation said in a webinar yesterday that Highway 97 will reopen today. Residents of Clinton and the surrounding areas were also told they can return home today, with the regional district downgrading the evacuation order to an alert. The regional district said that Highway 97 will reopen only for local traffic from 8 a.m. until around noon. BC Hydro says some individual homes may still be without power, along with Highway 97 towards 70 Mile House and Meadow Lake, but hope to restore power by end of Sunday. Kamloops Center MLA Peter Milibar says his values don't align with the current BC Conservatives, and he's leaving to sit as an independent. Milibar says the decision comes after seeing the direction the party is taking under leader Kerry Lynn Finley. He says there will be no major changes for his constituents.
2: I'll still be holding the NDP to account. I'll still be advocating for the issues that are important to people in Kamloops and British Columbia.
1: Milibar ran for the leadership and clashed with Finley during the campaign when she suggested he had a conflict of interest around Aboriginal title issues because his wife is Indigenous. Premier David Eby is shuffling some key members of his cabinet after Finance Minister Brenda Bailey announced she'll be undergoing treatment for early-stage cancer. Josie Osborne moves from the health file to take over as finance minister. Bailey plans to return in October as Minister for Jobs and Economic Development, a role she previously held. Eby says September will be an intense month for budget preparations.
3: This is a very heavy workload, obviously, to carry while you are also going through cancer treatment. Nobody should have to do that. And so Brenda will be going back to a file that she knows and can excel at, with work she can pick up immediately once she's back.
1: Ravi Kalon is leaving his role as jobs minister to serve as BC's new health minister. And in sports, the Prince George Kodiaks play their first road game of the season in the BC Football Conference as they visit the Okanagan Sun tonight at 7 o'clock in Kelowna. And today is the final day of the 2026 Special Olympic Canada Summer Games in Medicine Hat. Prince George athletes have been having their fair share of medals through the week, including silver in 10-pin bowling and bronze in 100-meter breaststroke. There are a total of 14 PG Special Olympic athletes competing. Jared Young and the New York Mets nabbed a 4-1 victory over the Washington Nationals yesterday. Young went 1-4 at bat, picking up a home run. The 31-year-old has a .241 batting average while going 55-for-210 in 74 games with the Mets this season. Get daily and weekly news alerts directly to your inbox by signing up at MinechakoValleyNow.com.
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1: Good morning, I'm Zach Barrowclough. Good news on the wildfire front for residents of Clinton and travelers in B.C. The Thompson-Nicola Regional District, B.C. Wildfire Service, and the Ministry of Transportation said in a webinar yesterday that Highway 97 will reopen today. Residents of Clinton and the surrounding areas were also told they can return home today, with the regional district downgrading the evacuation order to an alert. The regional district said that Highway 97 will reopen only for local traffic from 8 a.m. until around noon. BC Hydro says some individual homes may still be without power, along with Highway 97 towards 70 Mile House and Meadow Lake, but hope to restore power by end of Sunday. Kamloops Center MLA Peter Milibar says his values don't align with the current BC Conservatives, and he's leaving to sit as an independent. Milibar says the decision comes after seeing the direction the party is taking under leader Carrie Lynn Finley. He says there will be no major changes for his constituents.
2: I'll still be holding the NDP to account. I'll still be advocating for the issues that are important to people in Kamloops and British Columbia.
1: Milibar ran for the leadership and clashed with Finley during the campaign when she suggested he had a conflict of interest around Aboriginal title issues because his wife is Indigenous. Premier David Eby is shuffling some key members of his cabinet after Finance Minister Brenda Bailey announced she'll be undergoing treatment for early-stage cancer. Josie Osborne moves from the health file to take over as Finance Minister. Bailey plans to return in October as Minister for Jobs and Economic Development, a role she previously held. Eby says September will be an intense month for budget preparations.
3: This is a very heavy workload, obviously, to carry while you are also going through cancer treatment. Nobody should have to do that. And so Brenda will be going back to a file that she knows and can excel at, with work she can pick up immediately once she's back.
1: Ravi Kalon is leaving his role as jobs minister to serve as BC's new health minister. And in sports, the Prince George Kodiaks play their first road game of the season in the BC Football Conference as they visit the Okanagan Sun tonight at 7 o'clock in Kelowna. And today is the final day of the 2026 Special Olympic Canada Summer Games in Medicine Hat. Prince George athletes have been having their fair share of medals through the week, including silver in 10-pin bowling and bronze in 100-meter breaststroke. There are a total of 14 PG Special Olympic athletes competing. Jared Young and the New York Mets nabbed a 4-1 victory over the Washington Nationals yesterday. Young went 1-4 at bat, picking up a home run. The 31-year-old has a .241 batting average while going 55-for-210 in 74 games with the Mets this season. Get daily and weekly news alerts directly to your inbox by signing up at MineAtShackleValleyNow.com.
0: 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The Goat.

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I don't know, but people say sun will explode in the sky someday. That's so very far away, so right now we're okay. But it only goes till the sun explodes, and I hope you know I'll always owe you my life.

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2: Good morning. I'm Zach Barrowclough. Good news on the wildfire front for residents of Clinton and travelers in B.C. The Thompson-Nicola Regional District, B.C. Wildfire Service, and the Ministry of Transportation said in a webinar yesterday that Highway 97 will reopen today. Residents of Clinton and the surrounding areas were also told they can return home today, with the regional district downgrading the evacuation order to an alert. The regional district said that Highway 97 will reopen only for local traffic from 8 a.m. until around noon. BC Hydro says some individual homes may still be without power, along with Highway 97 towards 70 Mile House and Meadow Lake, but hope to restore power by end of Sunday. Kamloops Center MLA Peter Milibar says his values don't align with the current BC Conservatives, and he's leaving to sit as an independent. Milibar says the decision comes after seeing the direction the party is taking under leader Kerry Lynn Finley. He says there will be no major changes for his constituents.
3: I'll still be holding the NDP to account. I'll still be advocating for the issues that are important to people in Kamloops and British Columbia.
2: Milibar ran for the leadership and clashed with Finley during the campaign when she suggested he had a conflict of interest around Aboriginal title issues because his wife is Indigenous. Premier David Eby is shuffling some key members of his cabinet after Finance Minister Brenda Bailey announced she'll be undergoing treatment for early-stage cancer. Josie Osborne moves from the health file to take over as finance minister. Bailey plans to return in October as Minister for Jobs and Economic Development, a role she previously held. Eby says September will be an intense month for budget preparations.
4: This is a very heavy workload, obviously, to carry while you are also going through cancer treatment. Nobody should have to do that. And so Brenda will be going back to a file that she knows and can excel at, with work she can pick up immediately once she's back.
2: Ravi Kalon is leaving his role as jobs minister to serve as BC's new health minister. And in sports, the Prince George Kodiaks play their first road game of the season in the BC Football Conference as they visit the Okanagan Sun tonight at 7 o'clock in Kelowna. And today is the final day of the 2026 Special Olympic Canada Summer Games in Medicine Hat. Prince George athletes have been having their fair share of medals through the week, including silver in 10-pin bowling and bronze in 100-meter breaststroke. There are a total of 14 PG Special Olympic athletes competing. Jared Young and the New York Mets nabbed a 4-1 victory over the Washington Nationals yesterday. Young went 1-4 at bat, picking up a home run. The 31-year-old has a .241 batting average while going 55-210 in 74 games with the Mets this season. Get daily and weekly news alerts directly to your inbox by signing up at MinnechakoValleyNow.com.
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1: Good afternoon, I'm Zach Barrelclough. Good news on the wildfire front for residents of Clinton and travelers in B.C. The Thompson-Nicola Regional District, B.C. Wildfire Service, and the Ministry of Transportation said in a webinar yesterday that Highway 97 will reopen today. Residents of Clinton and the surrounding areas were also told they can return home today, with the regional district downgrading the evacuation order to an alert. The regional district said that Highway 97 will reopen only for local traffic from 8 a.m. until around noon. BC Hydro says some individual homes may still be without power, along with Highway 97 towards 70 Mile House and Meadow Lake, but hope to restore power by end of Sunday. The head of the BC Fruit Growers Association says this year's Okanagan wildfires are another blow for fruit farmers after years of challenges. Adrian Art says the Bald Range wildfire near Summerland struck at the height of peach harvest season, and hundreds of thousands of pounds of fruit may go to waste. He also warned that the BC apples people see in grocery stores may look a little different this year due to smoke and high temperatures.
2: This year we're going to see apples that aren't as red as normal. And so I would just ask folks to not judge an apple by its color.
1: Art says the losses come after several challenging years for fruit farmers, with drought, intense heat, and cold snaps impacting crops. Some winery owners in the Summerland area are estimating hundreds of thousands of dollars in losses due to the Bald Range wildfire. The fast-moving fire forced thousands in the Summerland area to evacuate last Friday. Mike Stoller, owner of the Summergate Winery, says the property appears to have been largely unscathed.
3: Our concern for us will now be to what degree are we going to be having smoke paint on the grapes themselves.
1: He says it comes after several difficult years for Okanagan wineries, including a devastating cold snap in 2024. And in sports, the Prince George Kodiaks play their first road game of the season in the BC Football Conference as they visit the Okanagan Sun tonight at 7 o'clock in Kelowna. And today is the final day of the 2026 Special Olympic Canada Summer Games in Medicine Hat. Prince George athletes have been having their fair share of medals through the week, including silver in 10-pin bowling and bronze in 100-meter breaststroke. There are a total of 14 PG Special Olympic athletes competing. Jared Young and the New York Mets nabbed a 4-1 victory over the Washington Nationals yesterday. Young went 1-4 at bat, picking up a home run. The 31-year-old has a .241 batting average while going 55 for 210 in 74 games with the Mets this season. Get daily and weekly news alerts directly to your inbox by signing up at MinechakoValleyNow.com.
0: 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And it's all you'll hear. This is The Goat.

0: It's a weekend again. 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
4: 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It's nice to take the time. Fight the jack outside the game. You know what I'm talking about. Just let me know if you wanna go to that whole mile on the range. They got a lot of nice girls.

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4: But don't worry, we're not going anywhere. Or we're actually not allowed to leave the country. Yeah, long story.

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Some never leave in the first place. Here's a vintage track on the GOAT.

head hurts and sometimes my stomach hurts, and I guess that it won't be long. 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
1: Good afternoon, I'm Zach Barrelclough. Good news on the wildfire front for residents of Clinton and travelers in B.C. The Thompson-Nicola Regional District, B.C. Wildfire Service, and the Ministry of Transportation said in a webinar yesterday that Highway 97 will reopen today. Residents of Clinton and the surrounding areas were also told they can return home today, with the regional district downgrading the evacuation order to an alert. The regional district said that Highway 97 will reopen only for local traffic from 8 a.m. until around noon. BC Hydro says some individual homes may still be without power, along with Highway 97 towards 70 Mile House and Meadow Lake, but hope to restore power by end of Sunday. The head of the BC Fruit Growers Association says this year's Okanagan wildfires are another blow for fruit farmers after years of challenges. Adrian Art says the Bald Range wildfire near Summerland struck at the height of peach harvest season and hundreds of thousands of pounds of fruit may go to waste. He also warned that the BC apples people see in grocery stores may look a little different this year due to smoke and high temperatures.
2: This year we're going to see apples that aren't as red as normal. And so I would just ask folks to not judge an apple by its color.
1: Art says the losses come after several challenging years for fruit farmers, with drought, intense heat, and cold snaps impacting crops. Some winery owners in the Summerland area are estimating hundreds of thousands of dollars in losses due to the Bald Range wildfire. The fast-moving fire forced thousands in the Summerland area to evacuate last Friday. Mike Stoller, owner of the Summergate Winery, says the property appears to have been largely unscathed.
3: Our concern for us will now be to what degree are we going to be having smoke paint on the grapes themselves.
1: He says it comes after several difficult years for Okanagan wineries, including a devastating cold snap in 2024. And in sports, the Prince George Kodiaks play their first road game of the season in the BC Football Conference as they visit the Okanagan Sun tonight at 7 o'clock in Kelowna. And today is the final day of the 2026 Special Olympic Canada Summer Games in Medicine Hat. Prince George athletes have been having their fair share of medals through the week, including silver in 10-pin bowling and bronze in 100-meter breaststroke. There are a total of 14 PG Special Olympic athletes competing. Jared Young and the New York Mets nabbed a 4-1 victory over the Washington Nationals yesterday. Young went 1-4 at bat, picking up a home run. The 31-year-old has a .241 batting average while going 55-for-210 in 74 games with the Mets this season. Get daily and weekly news alerts directly to your inbox by signing up at MinechakoValleyNow.com.
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1: Good afternoon, I'm Zach Barrelclough. Good news on the wildfire front for residents of Clinton and travelers in BC. The Thompson-Nicola Regional District, BC Wildfire Service, and the Ministry of Transportation said in a webinar yesterday that Highway 97 will reopen today. Residents of Clinton and the surrounding areas were also told they can return home today, with the regional district downgrading the evacuation order to an alert. The regional district said that Highway 97 will reopen only for local traffic from 8 a.m. until around noon. BC Hydro says some individual homes may still be without power, along with Highway 97 towards 70 Mile House and Meadow Lake, but hope to restore power by end of Sunday. The head of the BC Fruit Growers Association says this year's Okanagan wildfires are another blow for fruit farmers after years of challenges. Adrian Art says the